I got rhythm, and I've got music. I got my man, who could ask for anything more? I've got daisies, but they're in green pastures. I got my man, who could ask for anything more? Old man Trouble, shucks, I don't mind him. You'll never find him round my door. I got starlight, and do I have sweet dreams? I got my man, who could ask for anything more? In fact, who wants anything more?

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1: And supposing I should ask who you might be?
0: We're just the Navy,
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0: got everything, everything I'm wild about. 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

0: can do, I can do,
1: we can do,
0: I can do
1: much, much better than you.
0: Anything you can do better.
1: I can do anything better than you.
0: No, you can't.
1: Yes, I can.
0: No, you can't.
1: Yes, I can.
0: No, you can't.
1: Yes, I can. Yes, I can.
0: Anything you can be, I can be greater.
1: Sooner or later, I'm greater than you.
0: No, you're not.
1: Yes, I am.
0: No, you're not.
1: Yes, I am.
0: No, you're not.
1: Yes, I am. Yes, I am.
0: I can shoot a partridge with a single cartridge. I can get a sparrow with a bow and arrow. We can do most anything.
1: Can you bake a pie?
0: No.
1: Well, neither can I.
0: Anything you can sing, I can sing louder.
2: I can sing anything louder than you.
0: No, you can't.
2: Yes, I can.
0: No, you can't.
2: Sure, I can.
0: No,

0: anything you can buy, I can buy cheaper.
1: I can buy anything cheaper than you.
0: 50 cents.
1: 40 cents.
0: 30 cents.
1: 20 cents.
0: No, you can't.
1: Yes, I can. Yes, I can. Anything you can dig, I can dig deeper.
2: I can dig anything deeper than you.
1: 30 feet.
2: 40 feet.
1: 50 feet.
2: Oh, go to digging, kid.
1: Oh, I'm so tired.
0: I can drink my liquor faster than a flicker.
1: I can do it quicker and get even sicker.
2: I can live on bread and cheese.
1: And only on that?
2: Yep.
1: So can a rat.
2: Ouch.
0: Any note you can reach, I can go higher.
2: I can sing anything higher than you.
0: No, you can't.
2: Yes, I can.
0: No, you can't.
2: Yes, I can.
0: Pick up your tonsils. I'm

0: anyone you can lick, I can lick faster.
1: I can lick anyone faster than you.
2: With your fist?
1: With my feet.
2: With your feet?
3: With an axe.
2: Call me a cab, kid.

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But within a happy chappy and his bride of only a year seem to be so cheerful, here's an earful of the chatter you hear. Every morning, every evening, ain't we got fun, huh? 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Yes, in the winter, in the

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To their chimney a gray bird came, Mr. Stalk is his name, and I'll bet two pins a pair of twins just happened in with a bird. Still they're very gay and merry, just at dawning I heard. 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

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Last night I dreamed that you asked

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No gimmicks, no nonsense. Over here, we don't cater to the least common denominator. 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

to somebody, tell me these things like one and one make two and two make love, and love is blind. Why doesn't somebody tell me these things? I guess you suppose I'm supposed to guess when love is on your mind. You got me all excited,

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Or else she wouldn't have gone so far from me.

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Stay with us. 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

eyes beneath you just because it's you. If I saw you kiss someone and you said was all in fun, eyes beneath you just because it's you. 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Even if you left me, I'd just sing alone. If you said that rain was dry, though I know you tell a lie, I'd believe you

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3: Come on here, Alexander's ragtime band. Come on here, come on here, it's the best band in the land. They can play a bugle call like you never heard before, so naturally that'll make you want to go to war. They's just the best band that there am. Honey lamb, come on long, let me take you by the hand. Up to the man, who's the leader of the band. And if you care to hear the Swanee River played in ragtime, come on here, come on here, come on here, Alexander's ragtime band. Yes, yes, yes. Boys, that was the story of ragtime music that was featured long ago. But all you hear is swing nowadays, and that's all we want to know. Come on and hear Alexander Swing Time Band. Ho, ho, the best old band that's in the land. You do the cucaracha and shake your can. The funniest little rhythm that you never heard before. The rhythm is a funny riddle, make you want to go.

Holy dee, holy dee, holy dee, dee, dee, dee, dee, dee, dee, dee, dee, dee, dee, dee, dee, dee, dee, dee, dee, dee, dee, dee, dee, dee, dee, dee, dee, dee, dee, dee, dee, dee, dee, dee, dee, dee, dee, dee, dee, dee, dee, dee, dee, dee, dee, dee, dee, dee, dee, dee, dee, dee, dee, dee, dee, dee, dee, dee, dee, dee, dee, dee, dee, dee, dee, dee, dee, dee, dee, dee, dee, dee, dee, dee, dee, dee, dee, 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

it goes, we're alone again. 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And so it goes, I begin again. Just when I think that love'll win again, there's the crowd walking in again, and I'm getting nowhere.

Just when I think I'm going great again, Father calls, hey, it's late again, and I'm getting nowhere.

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And I'd swim the deepest river.

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1: You're in the Swing Era.

and welcome to the Swing Era. This is your host, Bud Pearson. We're glad you joined us. What was the Swing Era? The era of big bands from the mid-1930s to the late 40s became known as the Swing Era, a time when jazz and pop music came together. And with it came the bands, musicians, and singers with their priceless recorded legacy. Today, singing and swinging gals on the Swing Era from 1935 to 1947. The gals are spreading the rhythm around. Names like June Richmond, Anita O'Day, Ella Fitzgerald, Billie Holiday, Ivy Anderson, and more. And now the year is 1940 on the Swing Era, and here is Jivin' Vi.

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Here's my rendition. 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

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I'm a student in the swing school. Maybe this swinging craze got me in the daze. Can't sleep nights, eat a bite. I've learned the swinging rules.

heard it on the Swing Era, singing and swinging gals. Last up, Anita O'Day, singing and swinging the March 1941 All Right, with Gene Krupa, his drums, and his orchestra. Well, All Right, All Root. And before that, Jumpin' June Richmond sang Wham Rebop Boom Bam with Andy Kirk and his 12 Clouds of Joy, recorded January 1940. Wham Rebop Boom Bam, I can swing and I can jam. And starting the swing era today, oh boy, I'm in the groove. That was Jivin' Vi Jefferson singing with Horace Henderson's February 1940 band. My jive's improved, and I'm in the groove. And you heard it on the Swing Era.

those swingin' gals on the swing era. Just up, that was Ella with Chick. Chick Webb with Ella Fitzgerald chirping the June 1936 Sing Me a Swing Song, arranged by Van Alexander. Give the rhythm men a chance, sing me a swing song and let me dance. And before that, the tale of the little old lady from Baltimore. Madeline Green sang this December 1939 swinger by Jimmy Mundy's orchestra. Can you peck? By heck I peck. The little old lady from Baltimore. And at the top of the set, Jivey Ivy Anderson swinging and singing, I'm Checking Out Goombye, a jumpin' Duke Ellington effort from June 1939. It's nice to have known you, but I'm checking out Goombye.

You heard it on the Swing Era. More gals singing. That was Dinah Washington with the sad story of the Blowtop Blues with Lionel Hampton's May 1945 band. She's a gal you can't excuse. She's got the Blowtop Blues. And first up from 10 years earlier, December 1935. Billie Holiday spreading rhythm around with Teddy Wilson's All-Stars. The gals are singing and swinging. And now, to take us to the break, it's 1940, and Myra Taylor wants to know if you dig it.

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You're hollering and it's rhythm and you're bound to dig.

0: Did you dig it?
1: I dig it. There is absolutely no question about it. You're listening to The Swing Era. I'm your host, Bud Pearson, and I would welcome any comments or requests. Just email us. 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
2: Hey, bye, what's gonna swing out?
3: I don't know, boys, what must I beat out?
2: What's that tune to swing about rhythm?
3: I got it gated, so I got rhythm. I've got rhythm, and I know it's true. Got so much rhythm, don't know what to do. I've got rhythm, who could ask for anything more? Armstrong plays it, and you can bet, gonna sing it like he plays it on his old cornet. I've got rhythm, who could ask for anything more? Duke Ellington, Moot Indigo, Cab Calloway, Minnie the Moocher. The Mills Brothers I only heard. Horace Anderson, he's the bird. Got the tours and I got the tune. Gonna sing it or else go crazy soon. I've got rhythm. Who could ask for anything more? Shim Shammy is the name of this step. Oh, Shammy is the name of this step. Shim Shammy is the name of this step. Supposed to be a break right over there. Bump to bump and you cross over here. Bump to bump and you cross over there. Bump to bump and back over here. 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

0: I can understand the birds and I can understand the bees. 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

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Just heard Helen Hume sang with Count Basie in January 1941. It's square, but it rocks, and it looks like a jitter jamboree. Before that, Sister Rosetta Tharpe with Lucky Milner's September 1941 band shouting, "Shout, Sister, Shout. I'm going to do some chirping and I ain't no bird." That's Sister Rosetta Tharpe. And kicking off the second half of the swing era, Jivin' Vieback with her version of I Got Rhythm, again with the February 1940 Horace Henderson Swingin' Band. There's no question, she's got rhythm, and you heard it on the swing era.

0: I'm dressed to kill. 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
0: Charging my head and knocking them dead. 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
1: What ward you gonna be in?

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Back again, Jivey Ivy Anderson with Duke in October 1939. Ivy sang one of her most curious songs titled Killin' Myself. I'm a natural borner dressed to kill, killin' myself. In the middle, the Dandridge sisters gave out with some advice on the July 1940 Red Wagon with Jimmy Lunsford and the band. Pardon me, sister, can you spare a dime? And at the top, Lucky Millinder back with Anastine Allen chirping the classic Let It Roll, recorded April 1947. Let it roll all night long. Last set on the swing era, it's 1937.

On the last set of the Swing Era, Billie Holiday back for an encore singing It's Too Hot for Words, again with the Teddy Wilson All-Stars. It's Too Hot for Words, recorded July 1935. Before that, Mildred Bailey singing with her orchestra the November 1936 Long About Midnight. Everything is going right, Along About Midnight. And before that, an encore for Anita O'Day as well. Anita sung and swung the June 1941 Kick It with Gene Krupa. Kick it way up in the ceiling till you get that feeling. And starting the last set, Stop, You're Breaking My Heart. Singing it was Maxine Sullivan with Claude Thornhill's June 1937 band. And there you have it, singing and swinging gals on the Swing Era.

that's it. We'll pack up the platters till next time when we'll have more. This is your host, Bud Pearson, hoping you've enjoyed singing and swinging gals today. Hope we stirred up some memories. Join us again when we'll present more artists who created the styles and the sounds of the swing era. We'll see you then, and remember, it don't mean a thing if it ain't got that swing.

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0: Charlie. 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
1: All right, Daisy. 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
0: I won't, Charlie. 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

0: 75. 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
2: When I was young and in my prime, when I was 17, all the young fellas about the place, they called me Bonnie Jean. But there was one that courted me for nearly 7 years, till we got wed, but now he's dead, and he's left me here in tears. Oh, he was very, very, very, very kind to me. Very kind to me. Very kind to me. He was very, very, very, very, very, very, very, very, very, very kind to me. Ah, do you know, the breath was only out of him about a half an hour when, what do you think? You don't? Well, I'll tell you. Mrs. Henderson come over to see me, to sympathize with me. She says, Jean, she says, I'm very sorry for you. I says, I'm very sorry for myself. She says, well, Jean, she says, man, I'm very vexed for you. She says, but I hope, she says, I hope, Jean, she says, I hope, she says, what are you hoping now? She says, I hope you have him insured. I says, I is in the Prudential for £8. And she says, well, don't cry so much. You're very well off. £8 in a dead man's not so bad.

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Cucaracha, say it on your guitar. Cucaracha, cucaracha, sing no matter where you are. Cucaracha, cucaracha, say it on your guitar. But it's not

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0: Now, even though it's not a yacht, have patience, 42.
1: Christmas can come every day. 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
0: You don't say. 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
1: How?
0: With patience, 42.

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0: Well, I drink muddy water, Lord. 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
1: Oh, yeah?
0: There'll be a way up here in New York. 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
1: Yeah, how come?

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You make them blue, sunny boy.

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tuning into your favorite swing and big band sounds, where every note takes you back to a golden era. Stick around, the rhythm's just getting started.

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You'll never get up to heaven that way. 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I only kiss you on every holiday. I kinda wish you would stop this kind of play. You'll never get up to heaven that way.

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When troubles get me, cares beset me, and won't let me go, I turn to you for consolation. There I find real peace of mind to leave behind my woe. I turn to you, as I shall always do. The touch of your lips upon my brow, your lips that are cool and sweet, such tenderness lies in their skin.

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1: Crazy punks who've got ambitions, throw them all away. 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
0: Gigolos with their painted eyebrows, picking up wealthy frumps. And the bigelows known as Boston highbrows, doing the Harlem bumps.

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1: And now, if our operator out of the transmitter will bear with us, we're going through to the conclusion of this next number, our final tune. We have lovely Ivy Anderson singing of A Ferryboat Serenade.

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Lived 969, he died and went to heaven, Lord.

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Jack

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1: Welcome to the original Big Band Showcase. Hello, this is Denny Farrell with you, and I'll be keeping you company for the next couple of hours as we go back in time and pick out some of the all-time favorites. Well, we hope you have some time to spend with us. Come on into the old study here. We've got room. You know, back in the 1930s and the 1940s, a band that would play sweet and easy music was referred to as Mickey Mouse. But those bands, they could play swing if they wanted to, but they just preferred to play the sweet music. They had an audience for it, they made money with it, and life was happy. One of the bands was a guy by the name of Shep Fields from on the East Coast. He had what they called the Rippling Rhythm. Well, he decided to form a second band, and he called it his All Reed Orchestra. Now, that's what you're going to hear right now. Shep Fields playing swing music. Here's Shep and the band and the Jersey Bounce.

Not too bad for an orchestra they used to refer to as Mickey Mouse, huh? Shep Fields. And not his rippling rhythm, that was his swing band. Welcome aboard to the original Big Band Showcase. Another sweet band, Jan Garber. He was known as the idol of the airwaves. And he always played sweet music. Here's Jan in the band, and he turns it around a little bit with his arrangement on Coquette.

That's a band leader from Indianapolis, Indiana. Jan Garber, proving that the band could play swing when it wanted to. I remember doing a broadcast one time with the Jan Garber Orchestra. Now, Jan was not with the orchestra at the time. It was a gentleman from Milwaukee, Wisconsin. I don't recall his name. But we did the broadcast on West 95th Street from the old Sabre Room. For those of you from the Chicagoland area, if you remember the Sabre Room, and boy, did we have a good time. Our toll-free request line is open at 1-866-625-4475. That number again, 1-866-625-4475. Bud Freeman and his famous Chicagoans. This is a group that Bud put together out of Boston High School back in the 1930s. Bud Freeman taking us down to 47th and State. Watch out.

0: Lawrence Bud Freeman. He named that band in high school. We called them the Alligators. Where he came up with that, I have no idea. But that's back when he was in high school. He played C Melody sax. Jimmy McPartland was a band of that. Frank Teschmacher was also in that band. They were influenced heavily by the New Orleans sounds that Louis Armstrong brought north. 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We're going to take a short break, and then I'll be right back.
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0: Benny Goodman, known as the King of Swing. He did several trips around the world. One of them was to Brussels, 1958. And he took along with him a vocalist by the name of Jimmy Russian. And Jimmy's nickname was Mr. 5x5. He stood 5 foot tall, and he was 5 foot wide. Here's Jimmy Russian with Benny Goodman.
3: Bye.

That's on an old Benny Goodman album, Live from Brussels, featuring Jimmy Rushing, doing a song that was dedicated to him called Mr. 5x5. Here's a band that worked at the old Green Mill, did a broadcast from there. I never had a chance to meet them, but I certainly enjoyed their music. I'm talking about Edmund Hall. What we have in common is we both did a broadcast from the Green Mill. Here's Edmund Hall and the band.

a very versatile band, Edmond Hall from Louisiana. Started out playing guitar, played clarinet, just one of those guys that could play just about every instrument. That's called Rompin' at 44th Street. If you're just joining us, this is the original Big Band Showcase. Here's a guy from Roanoke, Illinois. His name's Spike Knobloch. He changed that name after playing at the Casaloma Castle in Canada to Glenn Gray and the Casaloma Orchestra. Here's Rain on the Roof with Kenny Sargent.

That was the early day, Glenn Gray and the Castleham Orchestra. And Rain on the Roof, featuring his vocalist by the name of Kenny Sargent. Sammy Kay was telling me one time that his favorite band when he was in college was a guy by the name of Gene Goldkett. And he just enjoyed the orchestra so much. And he tried to mimic a little bit of that band with his orchestra. Now, this is the original Gene Goldkett Orchestra. Put your arms around me.

0: Gene Golkit. That is orchestra. And put your arms around me. Gene Golkit. He was born in France. He moved here to the States in, I believe it was 1911, 1912, somewhere around there, and forms an orchestra. One of the best. This is the original Big Band Showcase. Here's our toll-free number if you have a request from the 1920s, 30s, 40s, or some of the good big bands working today. Let us know. We'll see if we can find it. It's 1-866-625-4475. That's 1-866-625-4475. We're going to take a short break, and then I'll be right back.
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0: Inspector. How are things progressing on the Stats case? Missing woman been located yet?
1: No, I'm afraid not, O'Malley. Not a sign since she disappeared last Tuesday night.
0: How's the husband taking it?
1: As well as can be expected. He's got several thousand set up for ransom just in case. I get it. Inspector Fitzmaurice speaking.
2: Inspector, this is Howard Stats. Could you come over right away? It's very important.
0: What is it?
2: A big box just arrived at my house. Not over 15 minutes ago. It's supposed to be some fishing tackle I had stored up for the winter.
0: Well, what about it?
2: Inspector, it's not the fishing tackle. It's too heavy. I haven't had nerve enough to open it, but I think it might be a body.
3: Here, let's turn this end up.
1: From the Caldwell Storage Company, Midville, PA, First Class Special.
4: I didn't want to open it, Inspector, until you arrived.
1: How long ago did you say this arrived?
4: About six. My sister Abby received it.
5: Well, I didn't think of this being anything but Howard's fishing equipment until the man who brought it in said something about it being mighty heavy.
4: I hope I'm wrong, Inspector, but something told me to expect the worst.
1: I'll soon find out. It's really wrapped up tight. I'll break these flaps. Sick. Holy.
5: It's Clem.
4: Good heavens. I knew it. I knew those devils would try something like this.
5: Oh, I can't bear it. I can't.
1: Mr. Stats, are you expecting this box from the storage company?
4: Yes, I was. I usually have my fishing equipment stored up for the winter. I wrote them a few days ago.
5: Oh, don't you see, Inspector? Whoever killed Claire must have known about how it's expecting this package. They hoped he'd just put it away in the basement, maybe, and not ever think
1: of it. Yes, I'm afraid it wouldn't have looked so good for you, Mr. Stats.
5: How long do you think she was dead, Inspector?
1: The coroner will have to set that, but I'm afraid she didn't have a chance.
4: You mean she's been dead since Tuesday? Since she disappeared?
1: That's the way it looks to me.
5: But if anyone wanted her money, they wouldn't have to kill her. Why didn't they just ask for a ransom?
1: Maybe this party was the one party that couldn't get a ransom.
4: Why, what do you mean by that, Inspector? I'd have paid anything to get Claire back safely. Anything.
1: But you couldn't pay yourself ransom, Mr. Stats. Nor could your sister, for that matter.
4: Why, what are you driving at, Inspector?
1: Just this, Mr. Stats. I'm holding you and your sister for the murder of your wife.
0: Why did the inspector arrest these two for murder? You know the clue? In a moment, we'll hear, but first...

0: And now, back to our story.
1: This is outrageous. You can't prove a thing.
2: Oh, can't I? You did a nice job of fixing up that package to make it look like a first-class special parcel. But that package never even went through.

the mails. Was here in this house all the time, waiting for you to spring it. It may interest you two to know that the United States Post Office will not accept first-class packages weighing over 70 pounds. It's pretty obvious that any human body crated up tips the scales way over that.

0: And now, back to the original Big Band Showcase with Denny Farrell.
1: Here's a guy I knew quite well, from Anaheim, California. He was the first orchestra to play the Academy Awards. His name, Chuck Foster. Chuck and I did a broadcast, about three or four broadcasts from the old Hub Ballroom in Edelstein, Illinois. And one time on the way back to the city, he ran out of gas in that old red Cadillac of his. And boy, did we have a time finding some place to get gas in the middle of nowhere. Speaking of Chuck Foster, here he is.
2: I'm just wild about you. You beautiful dogs, here, let me put my arm.

Music in the Foster fashion. I remember that night at the Hub Ballroom. That was the first time I'd ever seen a lady with lights in her earrings. I'm serious. There were lights in her earrings. Very unusual. It was an unusual night, to say the least. Welcome. Good to have you with us here on the Original Big Band Showcase. One of my favorite vocalists over the years was a lady who started when she was 16 years old with the Chick Webb Orchestra. I'm talking about Ella Fitzgerald. Her biggest hit back then, I think it was a Tisket a Tasket. Well, so many years down the road, she teamed up with one of the best vocal groups, very, very popular. They were named the Ink Spots. Here's Ella and the Ink Spots.

0: get along. 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And he trucked him on down that old fair way, singing his cow-cow boogie in the strangest way. Coming to yah-yah-yay, coming to yip-till-yah-yay.
1: Singing his cowboy songs, he's just too much. He's got a knocked-out West

0: Get along, little doggy, better be on your way.
1: They certainly complimented each other, didn't they? The Ink Spots and Ella Fitzgerald together here on the original Big Band Showcase. Here's a guy, his name Jack Fina, who just loved the piano. That was his life, was the piano. And he went to New York College. He worked with Freddie Martin for a number of years. As a matter of fact, one of their biggest hits was a song called Tchaikovsky's Piano Concerto in B-flat minor, or better known to the non-classical fan as Tonight We Love. And Jack decided to form his own band, and Jack Fina left Freddie Martin's band, formed his own. It was a 16-piece orchestra. He did that somewhere around 1946. We had a request for Jack Fina, solo Jack Fina. No orchestra, just Jack Fina doing the Boogie Woogie for our friends at the Dancing Bear in Sturgeon Bay, Wisconsin. Here's Jack Fina and a straight boogie-woogie just for you.

Jack Fina. Just doing the straight boogie-woogie. We're friends at the Dancing Bear. This is the original Big Band Showcase. Our toll-free lines are open just for you. Hello, two-beat fans, wherever you might be around the world. Here's the Firehouse 5 plus 2. And push your arms around me.

0: Chief Ward Kimball and his Firehouse 5 Plus 2. And as we've mentioned several times, they were all artists for Disney. For our music aficionados all over the world, they did drawings for Walt Disney. And at lunchtime, they'd have a jam session. The ones who could play an instrument, of course. And they'd bring their instruments. They'd have a little jam session. They got so good, they got a record contract, they got bookings, and next thing you know, they're so, so famous. Great Dixieland band. This is the original big band showcase. If you're wondering where all this great music is coming from, right here. We're going to take a short break, and I'll be right back.
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0: Hello to our friends at CJNU in Winnipeg. These are the Mills Brothers. A little harmonizing. Sing along if you care to.

probably one of the best harmonizing groups of the 1940s, into the 50s, the 60s, the 70s, the Mills Brothers. Medley time. To do the honors, we call on Lester Land and his small band.

That is Lester Lennon. This is Denny Farrell here with you as we just share some memories and reminisce along. We're going to be taking a short break now. When I return with hour two, I've got more of your favorites all lined up. So as they say, don't touch that dial. I'll be right back.

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2: Welcome back to hour number two of our program. As we get underway with Eddie Condon and his Hot Shots, Eddie Condon does a little tribute here to Big Spiderbeck. Here's Eddie Condon, his Hot Shots, and singing the blues.

Eddie Condon. On that recording, Cutty Cuts on trombone, Dick Carey on alto, Edmund Hall on clarinet, Gene Schroeder on piano, Walter Page on bass, George Wetling on drums. Bud Freeman, he didn't alter a tone, but he was there, singing the blues. Over the years, we've had a lot of wonderful entertainment. And one of the guys who never really got a lot of recognition, well, maybe back in the 50s he did, but outside of that, no. And I'm sure the younger set are not even familiar with him. The guy I'm talking about, his name is Steve Allen. Now you remember Steve Allen. He had to be one of the most versatile musicians to play. He could play, I would believe, just about every instrument that was ever invented. Always had a good sense of humor, had a wonderful television program. Not one thing ever had to be blocked on his television program. He always looked at the audience as a star. I found a recording here I thought you might find interesting. It's Steve Allen. It's a little band that he put together with the help of Gus Bavona. Here's a song called Playing the Field. Again, Steve Allen, Gus Bavona, and the orchestra.

Steve Allen, Gus Pavona, and the gang, and playing the field. For the Guy Lombardo and the Royal Canadian fans, we found one for you here. You know, when you would hear Guy Lombardo, he would usually play more of the standards than Dixieland. He was known for playing the standards and adding that sweetest music, the side of heaven, to it. Well, I found a recording with Guy on the Dixieland side, which is highly unusual. Here's a little sampling for you. Guy and his Dixieland band doing the Tin Roof Blues.

0: Guy Lombardo. That was Guy Lombardo, his Royal Canadians. And the Tin Roof Blues. Not sounding like Guy Lombardo Orchestra at all. A very versatile musician. Guy and I did one broadcast going way back to 1978. And I believe that was the last one he did. Certainly a gentleman. This is the original Big Band Showcase coming your way from the Windy City of Chicago. Here's our toll-free number. It's 1-866-625-4475. We're going to take a short break, and then I'll be right back.
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0: Here's a guy who worked with Tommy Dorsey's band. His name, Dick Hames. It's a song that Dick Jurgens' brother-in-law wrote. He was a florist out in California.

That was Dick Hames, one of the most popular vocalists back in 1940-41. He succeeded Bing Crosby, Frank Sinatra. Hello to Forest FM in England. Ted Heath, one of your great bands, along with Max Bygraves on the vocal. Hello, Madeline, this is for you.

Ted Heath, his orchestra, along with Max Bygraves on the vocal. And paddling Madeline back home again. You can listen to us on Forest FM. I believe it's every Tuesday evening on Forest FM in England. This is the original Big Band Showcase. 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Here's a guy who used to play in the South Side of Chicago. Quite a piano player. He also discovered, Mr. B, Billy Eckstine. But here he is doing a little solo work for you on a song dedicated to the Terrace, which is the place he used to play in Chicago. Here's a little melody just for the Terrace.

0: That was an old Father Hines. And a song he dedicated to the old terrace where he was playing, Terrace Shuffle. This is the original Big Band Showcase. Our program comes your way from Chicago. We're going to take a short break, and then I'll be right back. J-E-L-L.
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0: Hello?
1: Hello, Coroner. This is Sheriff Slade.
0: Oh, yes, Sheriff. What can I do for you?
1: Seems there's been some excitement out at the X-Bar Dude Ranch. One of them dude vacations at Des Sequoia.
0: Okay, Sheriff. I'll meet you out there in about a half an hour.
1: Right.
2: Well, here's the sheriff now. Hiya, Sheriff.
3: Howdy, Dan. Having some trouble out here?
2: Yeah, I reckon it's not going to be any too good for my business either. One of the guests up and got herself killed.
0: Where's the body, Dan?
2: Oh, right in the house here. A fella named Vaughn Calder. That's her husband. It's inside with her. Oh. Hey, it's Hardy, Mr. Calder. It's Sheriff Slade in the corner.
4: How do you do, gentlemen?
1: Hate to bother you like this, Mr. Calder. We'll just have to ask a couple of questions.
4: Well, go right ahead, Sheriff. I'm rather broken up, but I'll try to be of some help.
5: Vaughn, I just heard. I'm so terribly sorry. But maybe it's for the... Oh, I didn't know that.
4: That's all right, Nora. This is Sheriff Slade in the corner. This is Nora Bradley, gentlemen.
1: Any relation to you, Mr. Calder?
4: Why, no, we're going to be married, that's all.
1: Then I reckon you and your wife weren't hitting it off so well.
4: There's no use my hiding anything. We weren't hitting it off. She'd known about Nora and me for some time now. I'd asked her a dozen times for a divorce. She wouldn't give it to me. But I wouldn't have had anything like this happen. I didn't hate her.
1: How did she die, Miss Calder?
4: She was bitten by a rattlesnake. You can see the little hole in her arm.
1: Will you take a look at the body, Coroner?
6: Sure.
1: Go on, Miss Calder.
4: We were out riding this morning. We'd gotten off the horses to rest for a while. I had my back turned to her for a few moments as I tied the horses to a tree. I heard her scream. I turned around, and there was a large rattlesnake a few feet away from her, poised to strike. I saw the fangs shoot out from its mouth and plunge into her arm. It was horrible.
1: Then what happened?
4: Well, we were only 10 minutes from the ranch. I got her back here as fast as I could. She was dead when I arrived.
1: What's your report, Garner?
0: Everything's as he says, Sheriff. Small puncture in the left forearm accompanied by large swelling of the surrounding tissue. She died of rattlesnake poison, all right.
1: But not by a rattlesnake.
2: I don't get you, Sheriff.
1: You had a murder on your ranch. Vaughn Calder murdered his wife.
7: Have you found the clues that led the sheriff to accuse Vaughn Calder of murder? The solution in a moment, but first...

0: And now, back to our story.
1: What are you trying to do? The coroner just told you she died of rattlesnake poison.
2: There's no doubt about that, Calder. But it weren't administered by a rattlesnake. You injected poisonous venom into your wife's arm with a hypodermic needle and watched her die a slow, painful death. And like most people, you don't know much about snakes, Calder. That evil-looking thing that the snake shoots...

0: away just when you must.
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4: Here's a girl back in the 1940s and 50s that had the nickname Lady Day.
5: Oh, what little moonlight can do. Oh, what little moonlight can do to you. You're in love, your hearts are fluttering all day long. You only stutter cause your poor tongue just will not utter the words, I love you. Ooh, what little moonlight can do. Wait a while till little moonbeam comes peeping through. You'll get bold. You can't resist him, and all you'll say when you have kissed him is ooh.

singing all day long. You only stutter 'cause your poor tongue just will not utter the words I love you. Ooh, what little moonlight can do. Wait a while till a little moonbeam comes peeping through. You'll get bored. You can't resist him, and all you'll say when you have kissed him is, ooh.

The great Billie Holiday. And What a Little Moonlight Can Do for You. Backing on that, one of Johnny Carson's ex-drummers, Ed Shaughnessy, was on that recording. Working with Oscar Peterson, Charlie Shavers. Pretty good song for Billy, What a Little Moonlight Can Do. Hello, Milwaukee, Wisconsin. So nice to hear from you. Here's your hometown guy, Woody Herman.

He set out working with the old Isom Jones band. And after a while, Isom said, well, I'm tired of the music business. I'm getting out of it. I'm looking for somebody to take over the band. Woody said, I'll take it. And that's how the Woody Herman Orchestra started. Pure chance. This is the original Big Band Showcase. Where else would you hear Glenn Miller? Hello, Kalamazoo. This is for you.

0: Tex-Medici, along with the Martineers, Glenn Miller Orchestra, and I've Got a Gal in Kalamazoo. Is that how you learned how to spell Kalamazoo? This is the original big band showcase. How many moviegoers from days gone by, some of those old great black and white movies, which unfortunately a lot of them have been changed to color today. I'd rather watch the old black and white, just the way they were shot. One of my favorite movies of all times was this one here. That's Dooley Wilson. Can you see Humphrey Bogart walking up to the piano? I can.
1: You must remember this.

0: Every time I see that movie, I think of him. And you can hear his voice. He's been gone since 1956. He was born way back in 1886. Dooley Wilson. A singer, an actor. Surely one of the people that you'll never forget once you watch Casablanca. Here's our toll-free number. It's 1-866-625-4475. We're going to take a short break. And then when we return, we're going to go on location with Bobby Hackett and his orchestra.
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0: Several years ago, a concert was put on in New York, and it featured some of the great jazz people. People like Bobby Hackett, Jack Teagarden was on this. Abe Lincoln, Nappy Lamar, Nick Fatool. The list goes on and on and on. And we're going to spend a couple of minutes with you, with Bobby Hackett. Let's go back and give a listen. If you were in the audience, you certainly would have enjoyed it. Bobby Hackett.

Bobby Hackett and his orchestra he put together for that special concert. Mandy Matlock was on that recording, Jack Teagarden, Abe Lincoln, Nappy Lamar, Don Owens, Nick Fatool, Phil Stevens. That was recorded back in 1955. Getting together for just a little treat. Well, as we look at the clock on the wall, it seems like our time has run out altogether too quickly. I've certainly enjoyed your company over the past couple of hours. Until we meet again, this is Denny Farrell wishing you the best. Hoping that you keep that big, beautiful smile. So long for now. Oh.

0: you, Marie Wilson and Charlie Butterworth, for your contribution to the evening's fun. And immediately after Tiny's message, there's a little vocal contribution I'd like to make. All right, Tiny?
1: Thank you, Al. Okay, Lud? Little ballad is called Hands Across the Table. Whether it conjures up a picture of two romantic people holding hands or a picture of Junior reaching across the table for a second piece of cake, I want you to remember this one fact. Those hands, no matter whose they are, can spread the germs of many common diseases. That's why I want you to realize how important it is to keep hands clean, to wash them regularly and always before meals with Lifebuoy, which not only removes dirt, but helps to remove germs. Teach the children this habit. Form it yourself. Always use Lifebuoy for hands and face as well as the bath.

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No gimmicks, no nonsense. Over here, we don't cater to the least common denominator. We know you want traditional to the point radio, just like it was in the 20s and 30s. 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

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And in the end, sent me a friend. Although he's not much higher than my knee.

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Making noise, breaking toys. 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

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Making noise, breaking toys. 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Dirty hands, dirty face.

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That's a long time, fellows, but we're with you every single minute. Give me four, Teddy.

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1: A very special treat now from Eversharp's Cougat to you. 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

I'm letting in the sunshine, it's shining everywhere. I'm letting in the sunshine for both of us to share. I'm opening the windows for summer's in the air. I'm letting in the sunshine for both of us to share. Can't you see that all the dull days and gray skies are over? Can't you see that we'll be living from now on in clover? The lovely little sunbeams are dancing everywhere. I'm letting in the sunshine for both of us to share.